shuttle down the street. Then people in the park, people in the park, people on the side, people on the street with a heart attack. And go man, sakaze, you get to eat that lot every day. And if you get rid of drugs, just move out the double.

ken ke noe, oe, ken ke noe, oe. J.I. Folabebo, Moshi of Western State, Nigeria. 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